Let's get the party started. See you at the bar, you was hardly talking. That's when I knew that your heart was scarring. Friends to lovers need a part to star in. Like, wait, babe, let me ask your pardon. This ain't Gucci, this is Prada, darling. If you want something, you can know.

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0: It's just gonna be crazy. I think we got it.
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2: 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ECN.

0: sur ECN. 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Vos meilleurs souvenirs.
1: Yes. On appelle comment on... Hey Martinez, you ready girl?
2: Come on. Let's do this game.

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And if your man gives you trouble just to move out on the double, and you don't let it trouble your brain, cause away goes trouble down the drain. Said away

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See you at the bar, you was hardly talking. That's when I knew that your heart was scarring. 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Like, wait, babe, let me ask your pardon. This ain't Gucci, this is Prada, darling. 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
0: Écoutez sur ECN tous les sons qui vous font

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Make up your mind, girl. You waste time, girl. 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